What did you do last night? Oh, I was out so late. Now I'm so tired. What did you do last night? Oh.

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1: This is the story of my baker.

I was overseas in battle when the postman come to me and he handed me a letter. I was as happy as I could be, for the fighting was all over and the battle had been won. Then I opened up the letter and it started, "Dear John."